0: 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I'm Reno Probert, and you are listening to All Things Considered right here on Northwest Public Broadcasting.
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It is 5:59. I'm Reno Probert, and thank you for listening to All Things Considered this evening. Coming up next is The Daily, followed by Marketplace, right here on Northwest Public Broadcasting.

A piece first heard on December 7th of 1939 with the Cleveland Orchestra under Arthur Roginski. The violin soloist at that first performance was the man who was just playing on the recording we heard, Yasha Heifetz. In this recording, we heard the Philharmonia Orchestra under William Walton, the first movement of Walton's Concerto in B minor for violin and orchestra. And we'll hear the rest of it tomorrow. In fact, all we have time for now is a little polka.

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A meditation by Pyotr Ilyich Tchaikovsky to usher in the 8 o'clock hour right here on the classical service of Northwest Public Broadcasting. Sviatoslav Richter on the piano there. I'm Jed Greenhalgh. Thanks so much for tuning in to your local public broadcasting station tonight. The coming hours will feature a large plethora of music from all over the history of the Western canon. Later, you'll be hearing some Paganini, but up next, a cello concerto from Camille Saint-Saëns. His second cello concerto in D minor, performed by the NDR Symphony Orchestra, Stephen Isserlis on cello, conducted by Christoph Eschenbach.

0: Through the Looking Glass by Deems Taylor.
1: Here in the Northwest, symphonic music has deep roots. The Boise Philharmonic, originally the Boise City Orchestra, can trace its history back to 1885. In Portland, the Symphony Society, now known as the Oregon Symphony, gave its first concert in 1896. The Seattle Symphony made its debut in 1903,

0: Music from The English Patient by Gabriel Yared, performed by La Pieta with conductor Angèle Dubois.
1: Georg Philipp Telemann composed more than 3,000 works during his prolific career. He also networked extensively. For example, he first made George Frederick Handel's acquaintance as a 20-year-old while on his way to law school in Leipzig. Later, while music director at the Hamburg Opera, Telemann conducted several of Handel's London stage works. They became good friends and regular correspondents, with Handel at one point sending Telemann a crate of flowers of admirable rarity. He also quoted no fewer than 16 movements of Telemann's table music in his own compositions.

You have a world, a wealth of knowledge right at your fingertips, in your pocket or your purse. If you were to grab your phone, you can research or read about any topic that you would like. And in just a matter of seconds, you have an answer to whatever question you might have.

0: Mazurka Uberek by Alexander Glazunov. Alexander Vedernikov conducted the Swiss-Italian Orchestra, and they were joined by violinist Chloe Hanslip. I hope you've enjoyed the music and all the performances you've heard so far. There's more to come. Anytime you hear a piece of music that you like, but you didn't catch the name of it or the performers, find out more with our on-air playlist at yourclassical.org. I'm Jalene Kahn. Thanks for listening.
1: Claude Debussy and Maurice Ravel are often compared as leading Impressionist composers, though neither really liked that label, Impressionist. But they had something else in common, their love of felines. Debussy kept a series of fluffy Angora cats, all named Lin, who were allowed to lounge on his writing desk and make a mess of his pencil collection. Ravel lived with a colony of Siamese, and like any proud cat dad, he boasted about their antics in letters to all his long-suffering friends. It makes one wonder if their cats had an influence when it came to composing works like Clair de Lune and Bolero.

This is the Composer's Datebook for June 25th. I'm John Burge. In the Guinness Book of Music Facts and Feats, the record for most prolific

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1: It's 5:43. You're listening to Northwest Public Broadcasting. According to the ACLU, lawmakers have introduced more than 500 bills targeting LGBTQ people this legislative session. Those policies have economic consequences. You'll hear more about all of this in 10 minutes on the Marketplace Morning Report. At NWPB, curiosity is celebrated. Engage your mind with thought-provoking programs. 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

0: 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You're listening to Northwest Public Broadcasting. On Wednesday, President Trump abruptly canceled plans to sign a popular bipartisan bill to lower housing costs. He also spent much of yesterday airing grievances. You'll hear more about that in 15 minutes on Morning Edition.
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hear about Trump's Senate fight. That's in 10 minutes. 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Concert admission is by donation. 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

And there you had a work in three-quarter time by Franz Lehár, one of the masters of Viennese operetta into the first third of the 20th century. From the turn of the last century, that waltz titled Wilde Rosen, or the Boston Waltz, Wild Roses, by Franz Lehár, played for you there by the Berlin Radio Symphony, Mikhail Jurovsky.

its conductor. And with that music in three-quarter time, we saunter into our quality time together on this Thursday, the 25th of June. Good morning and welcome. I am indeed Steve Reeder, so pleased to be back with you today and looking forward to these next 4 hours together. This hour will hold a couple of pieces for the Spanish piano, in addition to a double concerto from the Baroque era. And then in the 11 o'clock hour this morning, basically all roads lead to the 11 o'clock hour in terms of this Thursday morning. We're going to devote most of that segment to a complete performance of a summer symphony, a seasonal work for large orchestra by Erkki Mellertin, a younger Finnish contemporary of Jean Sibelius. A beautiful and seasonal work, and that will occupy most of the 11 o'clock hour. But right now, we're going to follow our wild roses with a Baroque figure of the Bohemian world, Jan Dismas Zelenka, represented by this capriccio, this caprice number 2 in G major, with the Swiss group Camerata Bern, directed here by Alexander von Feinkopf.

0: The Capriccio Show number two. The Capriccio Show number two by the Bohemian Baroque figure Jan Dismas Zelenka. A performance there with Camerata Bern, directed by Alexander van Feinkoop. Here on the Classical Music Service of Northwest Public Broadcasting, with Spanish music for the piano coming next this morning. Hi there, and welcome to a Tuesday, June 25th. Steve Reeder here, hosting until 1 o'clock this afternoon. Right now it's 9:19. 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
0: Press A to Play with three of our resident gamers here, Angeli and Devin and Connor. 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

Triana found in book two of the piano collection titled Iberia. Music by Spanish composer Isaac Albéniz. Triana referencing a neighborhood on the west side of the city of Seville, in turn located in the south of Spain. Triana from Iberia by Albéniz, played there by the eminent Spanish pianist Alicia de la Rocha. And now the Argentinian-American pianist Miriam Conti. She has some Spanish music for you as well this morning. This is Aragonesa, a dance form associated with the ancient kingdom of Aragon in Spain. Aragonesa from the Spanish pieces by Manuel de Falla.

A double concerto for flute and violin in E minor by the German Baroque-era composer Johann David Heineken. A performance there by Victoria Baroque players. Stepping forth as the two featured soloists, the two featured players there, the flutist Soyla Strakauskas and the violinist Chloe Kim. Here on the Classical Service of Northwest Public Broadcasting, no matter where you're listening around our beautiful part of the world, or perhaps well beyond at nwpb.org. Thank you so much for doing so, for keeping us company, and for keeping this service strong, not only through your loyalty and your listening, but through your donating, through your becoming a 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and still going strong, serving you on a daily basis, Northwest Public Broadcasting. Just a minute before 10 o'clock on this Thursday morning, this 25th day of June, this fifth day of the summer of 2026. In the hour just ahead, we're going to bring you music by an Irish-French composer rooted in ancient Greek mythology, in addition to Beethoven's Octet for Winds. Then in the 11 o'clock hour, our really big work this morning, a summer symphony by a Finnish composer.

0: And there you had a violin sonata in A major, drawn from the Tafelmusik, the table or banquet music by Telemann. The violin soloist there, Reinhard Kerbel, joined by fellow period instrument playing members of Musica Antiqua Cologne, music of the high baroque for your Thursday midday here on the Classical Service of Northwest Public Broadcasting.
1: An Italian count, a couple of princesses, a French marquis, and a Prussian king. 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We're sampling the noble art of these music lovers on Sunday Baroque this weekend.
0: Presented by Suzanne Bona, Sunday morning from 10 a.m. to noon, and again Sunday afternoon from 3 to 4. 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Details and ticket information at wallawallasummertheater.org and on social. Music for you now by the poet of the piano himself, Frédéric Chopin. One of his last completed pieces, his Barcarolle.

0: And there you had the Suite Fantastique, composed in 1921 by the Englishman John Foulds, born of music he had earlier written for a theatrical, a stage production. A performance there with the BBC Concert Orchestra, led by the late Ronald Corp, on the Classical Service of Northwest Public Broadcasting. 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Soloists include Tessa Lark on violin, Kimon Murrah countertenor, and Andrew van Ooyen on piano. Festival details and ticket information at bellinghamfestival.org.
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0: Press A to Play, heard every Friday afternoon at 3, including tomorrow, with a rebroadcast Saturday evening at 6 on this station. Now, let's return to Venice, as promised. We had a suggestion of it earlier in this hour with the Barcarolle by Frédéric Chopin. Now, Jean-Baptiste Arpan, with his original set of variations on the popular tune known as The Carnival of Venice. Here, further arranged by our conductor in this performance, Donald Hunsberger. He leads the members of the Eastman Wind Ensemble with guest solo trumpet Wynton Marsalis.

Variations on The Carnival of Venice by Jean-Baptiste Arban, as arranged there by the conductor Donald Hunsberger, leading the members of the Eastman Wind Ensemble, with their special guest in that performance and recording, that trumpeter extraordinaire Wynton Marsalis. We're going to complete our time together and this noon hour on a Thursday, June 25th, with the artistry of the Italian Saxophone Quartet. The group recorded live in concert here, not in Venice, but in Verona, not all that far away, playing music by Astor Piazzolla, this little fugue, this fugata.

The Italian Saxophone Quartet recorded live in recital in Verona, Italy, just about 75 miles from Venice, playing for you music by Astor Piazzolla, that little fugue called Fugata. Music of a very different kind is coming your way in the 7 o'clock hour this evening when Bill McLaughlin returns exploring music, continuing his week-long exploration of music by English composer William Walton. Tonight, focusing once again on the composer's violin concerto and introducing some of his memorable, in some cases, award-winning film score music. And that's coming up tonight, All Walton, All For You, exploring music presented by Bill McLaughlin at 7, right after Marketplace, the Evening Report. I'm Steve Reeder. Hope you have a terrific rest of your Thursday. Anjali Dodia awaits with so much more memorable music. For your day, right here on NWPB Classical.

one of the orchestral marches by Mozart. He composed a number of these kinds of marches, whether to accompany a theatrical performance, an opera, or another sort of theater piece, or as a part of a larger orchestral suite, like a serenade. This one was a standalone piece, a March in D by Mozart, performed by Kamrata Salzburg under Sandor Wey's direction on NWPB. And a very good afternoon to you. I'm Anjali Dodia. Glad to join in your afternoon's music now and until the start of All Things Considered at 4 o'clock. Later this hour, a Beethoven violin sonata, as well as a fantasy for piano and orchestra by Debussy. Here now, though, is a piece by a composer from Argentina, Carlos Gustavino, who was born in 1912 and was actually studying to be a chemical engineer, but he won a scholarship to study music, and so he dropped out of college and joined the National Conservatory in Buenos Aires. And this piece comes from a violin and piano set of character pieces called La Presencias, and this one is named for Gustavino's violin teacher, Rosita Iglesias. A performance here in a flute and piano arrangement that was made by today's flute player, Stephanie Jett, who's joined by pianist Elena Abend. Rosita Iglesias from Las Presencias by Carlos Gustavino.

Carlos Guatavino's Rosita Iglesias, a movement from his larger suite Las Presencias. This arrangement by the flute player in this recording, Stephanie Jutt, was also presented by pianist Elena Abend here on NWPB. And you'll find today's music playlist, including names of composers, performers, and titles of works at nwpb.org. Look under Music and Radio in the main site menu. I'm Anjali Dodia. 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And thank you for all the many ways you support music and programs on Northwest Public Broadcasting. So for the next 25 minutes, A Fantasy by Debussy. Anne Koefleck is pianist with the Ulster Orchestra under Jan-Pascal Tortelier's direction.

The Fantasie for Piano and Orchestra by Debussy. Anne Queflec was piano soloist here with the Ulster Orchestra, Jan-Pascal Tourtellier on the conductor's podium. I'm Angeli on Northwest Public Broadcasting. A pleasure to join in your afternoon's classical music, leading to the start of All Things Considered at 4 o'clock. We turn now to Beethoven, who composed 10 violin sonatas in total, or at least sonatas for piano and violin. And of those 10, the first 8 were written specifically to cater to the growing number of amateur musicians that wanted to play music at home, wanted something that wasn't too challenging, but something that was fun to play together. And so this is the 8th of Beethoven's violin sonatas. Gidon Kremer is your violinist today, Marta Argerich at the piano.

0: The Violin Sonata No. 8 by Beethoven. Gidon Kremer violinist Marta Argerich at the piano here on NWPB.
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0: The Rose Consort of Viols performing there, A Fantasy by an English viol player and composer of the early 17th century, Alfonso Ferrabosco II. He was active around the time of Shakespeare and when Elizabeth I was on the throne. Alfonso Ferrabosco II, his Fantasy for Viols, number 16. 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
1: 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I'm Sarah Schneider. I hope you'll join me for Early Music Now.
0: 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Here now is music for guitar by Mario Castelnuovo Tedesco, who wasn't a guitarist himself. He much favored the piano as his solo instrument. However, he was very good friends with the guitarist Andres Segovia, who asked him to write a number of guitar works. This is one of those. Mario Castelnuovo Tedesco's Guitar Quintet, performed here by Sharon Isbin and the Pacifica Quartet.

0: The Guitar Quintet by Mario Castelnuovo Tedesco, one of the many works to come from that friendship and long collaboration with the guitarist Andres Segovia. Castelnuovo Tedesco composed almost 100 works for Segovia and guitar. This quintet, performed by Sharon Isbin and the Pacifica Quartet, here on NWPB Classical.
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0: The orchestrated version of Edward McDowell's piano sketch that is part of his woodland sketches. This is To a Wild Rose. And this orchestrated version, arranged by Thomas Frost, performed by the Philadelphia Orchestra under Eugene Ormandy.

to A Wild Rose, one of the woodland sketches of Edward McDowell. In this orchestrated form, you heard Eugene Ormandy's Philadelphia Orchestra performing here on NWPB Classical. Well, here now is another flower piece, in a way. Three, actually. Felix Mendelssohn, on the way home from his famous tour of Scotland, stayed with an English family, the Taylors, and composed each of these three fantasies, one for each of the daughters in that family and for their favorite flowers. Lydia Martinov is pianist here with Felix Mendelssohn's Opus 16, Three Fantasies.

0: three fantasies by Felix Mendelssohn, including fantasies titled Carnations and Roses and By the Stream. Mendelssohn's Three Fantasies is opus 16, performed here by Lydia Artemov on NWPB.
1: Antonio Vivaldi, Tommaso Albinoni, and Georg Philipp Telemann were all friendly admirers of a brilliantly talented German violin player named Johann Pisendel. They were also impressed that they composed music especially for him. You'll hear some of their dedications and one of Pisendel's own compositions on Sunday Baroque this week.
0: Join Suzanne Bono for Sunday Baroque this coming weekend, Sunday morning 10 to noon and Sunday afternoon 3 to 4. A full program schedule as well as today's music playlist are at nwpb.org under Music and Radio. Here now, though, is a work by a Baroque-era composer that came a generation before the likes of Vivaldi and Telemann. This is a Chaconne by Georg Muffat, as presented by Reinhard Goebel and Musica Antiqua Cologne.

Reinhard Goebel and Musica Antica Cologne with a Chaconn by Georg Muffat on NWPB. In the moments just ahead, a work for horn and piano by Richard Strauss and a violin concerto by Florence Price.

0: Jennifer Montone on horn, Anna Polonsky on piano, performing this Andante by Richard Strauss on NWPB.
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0: 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I'm Anjali Dodia. And here now is music of Florence Price, her Violin Concerto No. 2, presented by Erjin Kang and the Janacek Philharmonic under Ryan Cockerham's direction.

0: The Violin Concerto No. 2 by Florence Price. Ryan Cockrum directing the Janacek Philharmonic with violin soloist Eugene Kang. 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
1: Most whiskey is aged in barrel houses. 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
1: 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We will visit some bourbon floating on the Mississippi River. 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
0: 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That's right here on NWPB Classical. I'm Anjali Jodia, and the time now is 3:23. There's still time for plenty of classical music, a Vivaldi concerto coming up in about 15 minutes, but in the meantime, Hector Berlioz, who loved a good summer read. He was an avid reader of many genres, but in his teens and 20s, he tended to choose action-adventure novels. Many of his literary interests ended up as inspiration for his music, and such was the case with Sir Walter Scott's adventure novel and historical telling of the Scottish legendary outlaw Rob Roy. Berlioz's concert overture, Rob Roy, is performed here by the San Diego Symphony Orchestra under Yoav Talmi's direction.

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1: You're listening to Northwest Public Broadcasting. I'm Reno Probert. Across the globe, many forests are popping up using the Miyawaki method. Some say it's a great solution to restore native plant life to urban areas. Others say it has limits. 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